Okay, so make we sharply mark our register this morning. If you didn't hear me, the first person message will enter around 4:02. And that's Na Uchenna from Dubai. Long time. Where have you been? Pleasant weekend. I'll be Monday morning to you too. My weekend was pleasant. It was pleasant. Thank you so very much. How are you? You are back now. Welcome. We don't miss you. And I also see you this morning, Hope J, all the way from Abuja. Jojo, they say, finally, Jojo sent me a DM. She's saying, I'm missing your voice on radio. Jojo, on a Sunday morning, you don't want me to rest. I love you right back. I like the energy way till they follow me. Edwin from Tinkan Island, good morning to you. Good morning to you too, Onyi from Jakonde. I also see you this beautiful morning, Mubarak, all the way from Mushi. How are you doing? Brand new week, Sayane. Yes, brand new energy to you too. I see you, Becky from ABJ. How Abuja they treat you? How is your minister? Emmy Gritam for me this morning. Super from Ikotu, good morning to you too. I also see you, Mommy Chidima from Abulegba. How are you, Mama? Good morning to you, Nomi Yashim, okay, from Kafangchan. This should be in this thing, Kaduna Abi. I beg you go teach me this greeting for voice note. Send them to me for voice note and I will read it. Yeah? Before I been there, say Kafanchan no dey for this country. Little did I know that Kafanchan is just between Kaduna and Plateau. And then Kingsley Ndoka from Ayobo, good morning to you. I see you this morning. My register really plenty, so I'll go try to read every. I see you, Henry from Ikotu, good morning to you. Elizabeth Elias, all the way from Aguero, good morning to you. Good morning to you too, Miko Baby Enterprise, all the way. I see you too this morning. Say, Auntie, say, Happy New Week. Happy New Week to you too. I know, see your name, my darling. Okay, Ngozi from Akute, good morning to you. I also see you, NG from Jakonde, good morning. Good morning to you, Gospel from Ikorodu, good morning. Oh, good morning, Mpak from Anambra. I'm very fine. How are you too? Baby, mwah! Osita King Limited, good morning to you. I also see you, Excellency Creative Kenvision. I see you, Natu from Surulere, Naigbia to you. Hope you had a lovely weekend too. I had a very restful one. Yes, I'm okay. Thank you. Ada Dollar from Festa, good morning to you, Mama. Please send me dollar, please. Just $100 is fine for today. Tomorrow you do another 100. God beke from Ikorodu, good morning to you. Ubi this. You don't start to recharge card this morning. Please, are you going to give recharge card today? Please let me know. Okay, so if I'm not giving you, run away. Oh my God, oh, help me this morning. I'm in from Olodia, Papa. Good morning to you. I also see you. Okay, for Obi now, all the way from Sabongida, Ora, Edo State. Good morning. Good morning to you too. Good news from Aja. Otutu Ama. Amaka Tavansi from AJ City. Good morning to you, Mama. Okay, so say now, Warao. I don't understand. In Itumbuzo. Okay, Awarao. That's Itumbuzo. Are you serious? Johnson, thank you so much for greeting me in Itumbuzo. Gabriel from Saudi Arabia, good morning to you. Okay, so let me rest and then go and come back. Jojo from Abidjo, good morning to you. How are you doing this morning? I also see you, IK from Agege. Okay, it's okay. I've greeted very well. I will go come back and mark this register. But meanwhile, I go leave you in the hands of Victoria Orenze and the title of this song, Na I Get Back In. And I pray for you this week when you enter me, Baba God, they stand up for your back, Gidi back. In everything that you do, make His glory rest upon you. In His glory, there is wisdom, there is skill, there is utterance, there is understanding, there is strength, there is faith. Everything we you need, day inside the glory of God. And I pray, make the glory of God rest upon you. Make your market sell. Wara, wara, wara, wara, wara, wara, wara, wara, wara. May God order your footstep. And of course, make

0: We bless your going out and your coming in. And everything where you put your hands upon and everything we don't they ask Baba Godé for since the beginning of this year, may Baba Godé bring them to pass before the end of this week. That's now my prayer for you. Okay? And if you never tell Baba Godé thank you, as I play this song, make sure so you tell them thank you for another day. No go anywhere. Make sure you see the follow Wazobe FM on all social media platforms because we did here for you. And also follow me everywhere at @IAM_saying. I posted a very beautiful picture yesterday. It's an old picture. I think I snapped that picture last week, but it's still very fine in my eyes. @IAM_SEYENE. And also they play the chop money. No go anywhere. They come back after this break.
1: I get back.

0: I don't know waiting they back you up, but me no say na Baba God and I they back me because I work with God the Father, I work with God the Son, I got work with God the Spirit. The three of them join together. In fact, plus host of angels, the standard gidigwa for my back. That's now waiting. Victor Renze, they talk for inside the song I get back in. Me, more like this, sayene, edyong sayene. I get back in. And I'm about God and I'm my only source. Check your time now at 33 minutes past the hour of waiting. 33 minutes past the hour of 4 o'clock. This beautiful Monday morning. I see your messages this morning. Maybe you should be blocked. Emenike, maybe you should be. He said when Jesus wanted to preach to people, he first gave all of them food. Really? Please, where did you see that story? Sure. I see you this morning. Make I see, because more messages there. I no go just want ignore them like that. Mommy Arinze, good morning to you. Good morning to you too. Hope Jay, good morning to you. Paul from First Tech Extension, Abby. And okay, this is the audio for this thing. Mommy Chinaza from Badagry, good morning to you. I also see you this morning, Friday, Raphael from Ikorodu. It's so amazing. So now they drop phone numbers for recharge card this morning. Oh my God. So the word this morning, now if you are God, I ask, oh God, so the word this morning, now if you are God, if you God, it's very funny when I hear people say, or they try to, and because me they see a mass challenge, they go tell me say it's biblical coming from what Elijah did with the prophet of Baal. Abby, is that the story? But many people they say, if you are God, let rain fall on Monday. Let me do this. Let me hit my leg against the stone. If you don't give me this, I will not do this. If you give me this, I will not do that. If you you kukuma know the ones who na dey talk, because count me out with all of that. The word this morning now, if you are God. Let me tell you first of all, Almighty God, the one that made the heavens and the earth, the capital G God, no be that one that they put, where be say, if rain won't fall, you go carry a comment, say, Mary, no be that. That God, where they carry, no be that one, no. The one where you know fish, no be the one where they go pour water, they pour things, the water now, the water. No be the God where the water, the Almighty God, no need your permission. God, if you give me this, I will praise you forever. Whether you praise him or you not praise him, you cannot change who he is. He does not need your permission. He no need your challenge. He no need your approval to be God. He doesn't need it. And they hear when people, they say, oh, if God truly exists, let God do this. If he is powerful, make this thing happen. If God is this, let him prove himself. If God wants to move, stand up and prove himself now, can you stand? You talk about the maker of the universe. We will never still fit phantom. How big and how wide it is. This earth, as big as the earth is one of the many billions stars in the galaxy. The God that made, yes, now you, they, like, that's if, una, you disrespectful, oh. You're very disrespectful. If you have been saying this before, repent, oh. If God won't prove himself now, the one where they rain, where rain thunder, where rain fire and brimstones on Sodom and Gomorrah, if he wants to prove, see, I pray may the light of the eyes of your understanding be, make you open, make you understand, oh. One angel, one of his feet, they cover ocean. And the God will create that angel, make you prove himself. Because of your, you they try to think whether you go married, whether the man are your husband or not. If you are God, if you say, let me hit my leg on stone. Hey, God. Ah. Hey. Hey, God. Is that, you are asking him to prove himself. If he decides to prove himself, can you, when they ask him to prove himself, can you stand? That's my question. Because so many times, even believers, you, we go to church yesterday, you do these things. When life becomes difficult, we can't start to give God conditions. If I marry, if you don't let me marry this year, if I don't marry this year, I will not praise you again. To a God that can raise up stones to worship him, like stones to replace you. The trees to replace you. If you don't give me children, I will not. You are challenging my Abba Father. Hey. Repent, oh. When life gets difficult, you start to give God conditions. You want to make him answer your prayers in a particular way, at a particular time, according to your own expectations. Oh, wow. Amazing. Even that your God, where you dey water, make you grow. Even that your God, where you be say, if you no pour water, if you when then I water, what then I pour, that one where they pour for mouth, they spit for your face. Ah, Jesus. Have mercy. If you are God. Hope you understand what thing they talk about. Hope you don't get the central idea now. Eh? If I even ask you, Seth, when, which example I go use now? Have you ever seen a creator, eh, become answerable to the demands of his creation? Have you ever seen it? You do artwork now. Then the artwork content, you say, I don't know how to take explainer. The rain does not fall because somebody challenged God. No. The sun no they rise because somebody dare am to make am happen. You should know that. And God's power, eh, no, they become real when you ask to see the miracle. He is God. God is God. Whether he answers your prayers or not, whether he do the things where you expect or not, he is who he is. You cannot box him. You can't. You cannot, nah. Somebody that exists outside God. I don't know how to explain this for you. If you've experienced him, if you get understanding of who the God where you go church every day, you go worship. If you understand the God of that holy book where you dey read called Bible, you go know that you cannot box him. Cannot challenge God into being God. Know this and know peace. You know if you challenge him into being God. Some people, they talk about God as if they inside contest. I mean, they compete with Chimo. You talk to him as if they wait for his performance for you to approve whether it is real or not. Whether it is powerful or not. If you are powerful, do this. If you are God, do that. If you are this, do it. You cannot, though. Your doubt does not reduce God's power. Just as your belief does not create it. Do you understand? I know I even told you that you must give God timetable to even answer you in the first place. How did you get that? How did you reach that place? God is not a magician where you go summon to perform your magic tricks. I'm telling you, he's not, and he will never be. He's not your personal emergency number. Nor is he a performer waiting for you to do something at your shout. He will do what he wants to do. All you have to do is to ask for mercy. Do you understand? And the fact saying if you do something, you know me say you could do it your way. He will not do it your way. He showed Joseph in the dream with the stars. But how it was going to come to pass, he no show him. He did not know because he had to do it his own way. Please, that attitude of if you are God, make I open this pot, see spaghetti and crayfish with your chicken and stop it. Stop it. Stop it. Please. 0201-277-0951. 0201-465. God's. I say God's. 0201-277-0951. 0201-465-7180. Don't use the name of God to win an argument. Don't do that. Please. Stop that. If you are God, let this happen. He will still be God and nothing will stop. The thing no go happen and you will not stop him from being who he is.
1: A beautiful morning to you, Auntie Sayana.
0: Good morning to you. Good morning.
1: How was your weekend, ma?
0: By the grace of God, I'm good, Uche of God.
1: Yeah, this is Uche from AIT Road, Alabado.
0: Thank you.
1: Yeah, your topic this morning, if you are God.
0: Mm.
1: You see, the statement to me is a religious statement.
0: Very.
1: A myopic one indeed. But you can't challenge God. That's just all. See, Auntie Sayene, no matter what, Uchechukwu geme. Do you know the meaning of Uchechukwu geme?
0: No.
1: God's will must be done.
0: Yes.
1: God's will must be done.
0: Yes.
1: Yes. And that's my name. This is Uche from AIT Road, Alabado. Let me allow other people to talk.
0: Thank you so much, Mama. Uche. Thank you. Hello, good morning.
2: Good morning, Anzana.
0: Good morning to you, Mama. How are you?
2: How was your weekend, Ma?
0: By the grace of God, I thank God. Oh.
2: My name is Bifan. I'm calling from my gig. And welcome for your good work.
0: Thank you
2: like
0: so much.
2: Like they always say in my dialect in Yoruba. Oba tungba do bale, oba mwa kati kao kati. He's a great God. He's not the kind of God that the Ephraim one for the Gokara in town. Like you said.
0: Yes, sir.
2: He's a mighty God. unchangeable changer. Well done for your good work, man. Love you, ma.
0: Thank you so very much, Mama. Good morning. Let me turn off your radio, please.
3: Good morning, ma.
0: Good morning to you, sir.
3: How is your night?
0: By the grace of God, I'm good. How are you?
3: I'm fine. I see, you did, your vibration this morning is so nice.
0: Mm-hmm, thank you.
3: Yeah, really. You don't, they have said it all. I just want to thank you for the normality when I normally talk. You see, if like me now, with my, just maybe I want to do something now. Maybe I won't travel. Maybe I won't go for occasion. I will say, if God won't make I go for this occasion, you know the way to provide for me. I used to see that language. So now my own language with that. You see, God is so merciful.
0: Yes.
3: I'm telling you, he's so merciful. Who not believe say God is merciful? He tell lie. Not be say, you expect say, maybe you did plan for something. You know, can't give you that particular time. Not be God again, no. He still remain the same God. He know the way he do his things. So, now what can I believe in that? Thank you. God bless you.
0: Thank you so very much. Hello, good morning.
4: Hello, my love.
0: Yes, Mama, good morning to you.
4: Good morning. Happy New Week.
0: Same to you, Mama.
4: I can get up your weekend.
0: Now, by the grace of God, I thank God. How are you? How is everybody? Okay.
4: Thank you for this word of encouragement this morning. God changes not. The word of God says is the same yesterday, today, and forever.
0: Mm-hmm.
4: So not the way we tell and what we go do.
0: Yes,
4: God
0: sir.
4: Know what he won't do for us.
0: Mm-hmm.
4: Not the way we tell and say do this by force. But never force God to do anything. He does it his way, his way. Anytime he wants to do it, he will do it. And even me, I cannot stop him.
0: Yes.
4: When he wants to do it. My dear, God bless you.
0: Thank you.
4: God bless us this week.
0: Amen. Amen. Amen. Amen. Amen. Some of you, they feel so now go trick God. What do they call it? Hey, go blackmail God into, like, I don't even understand. Now, somebody like me, or now I go to fight to defend my identity. He does not need to do that. Because people who know who he is also know. Hello, good morning.
5: Hello, good morning, my darling. Stay in there.
0: Yes, Mama.
5: Stay in there.
0: Yes, Mommy.
5: Good.
0: Yes, Mommy. Good morning. Good morning to you.
5: Good morning, Juliet from Aja.
0: Talk to me, Mama Juliet. You say what?
5: I never call you this time of the day.
0: Surprise!
5: I'm telling you. In fact, I'm inspired by the topic. That's why I say, let me call.
0: Oh, thank you so much.
5: I'm
0: thank
5: telling you.
0: You
5: know, some people will say, if you don't do this for me, God, show me that you are God. If not, I will not go to church. I will tear this Bible.
0: I will tear it.
5: I have two people, one-on-one, say it. If you don't prove it, I will stop.
0: If you don't prove yourself, I will not, if you don't, I will not worship you again.
5: If you don't hear my brother, I will throw away. They forget that, you know, say human beings, you know. If like lovers, they will say, if you love me, prove it.
0: Prove
5: if
0: it.
5: If you love me, give me money. If not, let me know. So they are now doing it as if when they do with

0: Congratulations to us.
1: Nitoro
0: collect this one. Congratulations to everybody.
1: Congratulations to Nitoro.
2: I'm happy for Nitoro.
0: Thank you so much. Yeah, thank you.
2: I'm happy for her. I'm happy for
0: Thank you. Thank you.
1: I
2: love
1: pray.
2: You, my darling.
0: Love you too.
1: Love you too.
0: Amen.
1: Thank you.
2: I love you, my darling.
1: Amen. Thank you so much.
0: Thank you, Mama. Thank you.
1: If you drink water, if you nourish, take cut by a bottle. It will work.
0: Hello, good morning.
3: Say yen.
0: Uncle Chelsea. Mama, to you, bonjour, Noe.
3: Cut the bottle.
1: Today, now, cut and cut.
0: They cut the bottle up and down.
1: Yes, now.
3: Thank God, say, no, continue that driving because I know what you want to do.
1: God forbid.
0: God bless you.
1: So today, we'll be free.
3: I thank God for what God has started in your life.
0: Thank you so much.
3: One of many more to come.
1: Amen.
3: Go from grace to greater grace.
1: Amen.
3: And who be that person who will say, except God do them? God has done it for you.
0: Yes.
3: To do it.
0: Yes.
3: God bless you, dear.
1: Thank you so much.
0: Thank you so much, Uncle Charles. I get special when they call from abroad. Make I see.
1: We'll call him.
0: I want to try and call him back.
1: Okay.
0: I don't know. What a... Look into my eyes. Tell me what you see. Hello, good morning.
4: Good morning.
0: Olga Diesel.
4: Yes, I want to congratulate you. More grace to your elbow.
0: Thank you so much.
4: I congratulate you very, very well.
0: Thank you. God will
4: keep on rising you up and up and
1: Amen.
4: Up.
1: Amen.
4: God bless all of you.
1: Amen.
0: Thank you. One love.
1: Papa Madugo for life.
4: God bless you.
0: Thank you so much.
4: God bless you. We're going to take care of
1: And you too.
0: We will. God is a noble Yoruba. I say, yeah, Mr. Opoma, Dubai, don't speak Yoruba for a nang, batting.
1: You go hear him by force.
0: Mozakoli, maybe you need to drop and call back. Try call back again. But pick for that side.
1: He's sorry.
0: Yeah.
1: Hello, good morning.
5: Hey, good morning.
1: Good morning.
5: Baby girl.
0: Yes, mommy.
5: Hello.
0: Ma.
5: Girl.
0: Ma.
5: You are blessed.
1: Amen.
5: I don't depress this 7 years whether they call you or when you hear already, I don't get you.
1: Wow.
5: Precious of my Jigule.
0: Mama Pepe, mommy. Thank you so much.
1: Amen.
0: Thank you.
1: Oh, Lori laughing. Koni baje ti.
5: I
1: collect my share. I sell to them too.
0: Ma.
5: I go checking
0: point
5: too.
0: I
5: go
0: to Lumen
5: and drive, come in and carry me.
1: Wow.
0: No, we don't pack
5: bus.
0: Bond they
5: don't
0: pack
5: bus. I want cross border.
1: You see, we forgo carry him now. You don't use vest, stop bus.
0: Mommy. Ma.
5: Sorry, no vest.
0: This week, by the grace of God, we'll go again.
1: Na so.
0: Thank you. We need to go break.
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0: 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So you go sabi. So you feel win this Chop Money. So 100, imagine say 500 naira fee make you turn millions. Ah, if you not say you don't play this game for morning show, this now your chance to win. And you know, win for the morning show, this now your chance to win for our backyard. So we they wait for now. What till they wait for? Oh, yeah, sharply go play because you feel be the next winner. We they wait for you because me self, I don't ready. Oh, yeah.
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Yes, so my country people, listen to me, your Shores Paddy for radio. Na Chicken Republic, say me can hear you this better gist this morning. This na MMM Monday morning motivation. I want to motivate you this morning, say make you the chop Chicken Republic. Until say this one, this October, every citizen must do it, you must to collect. Chicken Republic, they don't load them with this, their better the website and carry come. And the first one, na collect double. So make I tell you, say the hungry, I be collect double. And the double, na say you go get 2 plates of rice with 2 pieces of chicken for just 3,500 naira. You go save 1,300 naira. Make I tell you, say the food go plenty and chicken go do it, go buck on top. And this one, na in be what they call collect double. And this next one, na collect chick whiz. Yes, this button one, na every day get a single chick whiz for just 2,200 naira. Until say you go save 700 naira. Yes, now 700 naira now you go save if you collect chick whiz. That now say this better one. And now quick meal website you go chop with a belleful person, and that's your craving. Say they do waiting, they clear and well. And this better chick whiz, you go enjoy them. And the third one, now collect weekend. Unto say you go get 8 pieces of chicken. Your

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0: Okay, my people. Ah, your correct informate minister don't show come for Nadomoto. And this one, as usual, are they carry better correct gist. This one, ah, now Wazobia Max TV. Wazobia Max TV don't carry one better correct family drama come for Nadomoto. Ah, this family drama go make una laugh wella. The name na Tiara and Boma. Now the latest drama sitcom from Shehu Arowojolu, the man we bring una squatters. Just imagine, say, they give you one kind correct better mansion for Lagos. Free of charge, yo. Ah, I just imagine this one. No rent, no landlord wahala. You just day. This one. No waiting. Tiara just carry this perfect opportunity. They create content anyhow. They chase likes, views, and soft life. It be like, say, this Tiara again at Gen Z, yo. Tiara just be like me. What for Boma? Boma issue alone na food. The same mansion they day, so Boma like food. Tiara just they post, Boma they chop. Imagine, just get ready to laugh, correct, better family drama. So, fun day, better bonge moments day for this Tiara and Boma. And now the content Gram Studios Africa production carry this one come for our domot. And this family drama, what would they talk about? So, they start today, will be Monday, October 12th, 2026. And it they show every Monday by 8:30 p.m. for Wazobia Max TV. Una don't show saying I don't dey ready to laugh because me, I no fit wait to watch this family drama. So just get ready for better correct entertainment, drama way full for grand. Get ready for Tiara and Boma. Make you sure no miss this one.
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0: Right now, the 5.1 was Zobe FM, your Chukuma station. They say, woman, where they find Pekin, no, they wear pine to sleep. Oh, them me work, cool. You get that, see, go be the condition where you day like this. It not going to make you do certain things. And I go know why. I've been talk this one as the show, the progress on top of the MRC. This is 95.1 was Zobe FM, your Chukuma station. And of course, you already know, this na our backyard. The one and only show where they carry people problem for head. You get the point now? This is our own service to humanity. Lagos and Mendejan, allow me to reintroduce myself for the benefit of those who know sabi my name. My name is Papito. With me, everywhere Bogidi, everywhere Finifin, everywhere Rosaline. Oh, Deme Wokoko. On top of our backyard, I know the waka alone. You don't get one, I waka alone. You get the point now. I'd always work out with the daughter of Zion in person of Adadum Dum. You get the point now. But of course, you know, see, as with the tackle physically, we got tackle spiritually. So Adadi on top of the mountain, they pray for one or two cases where it needs spiritual intervention. You get the point now. Oh, Deme Wokoko. This morning, we get case where we go sharply sample on top of the MIC. But before we do that, I got salute all the backyard suitors home and abroad. Thank you very much for owner guidance, support, and advice. Bo, bo, bo, from time immemorial, go rich now. Another case don't land on top of the table this morning. And before I pump pump inside in my ear, I hope you say owner done the play shop for money. www.shopmoney.ng now the website now. If you want use code *347*948# *347*948# Lagos and Mentogen, you get as it go be. They say the condition make a crayfish burn. You get as it go be. Ordinary 50,000 naira can turn your day around. If it's not too small for you, you get the point. Now, take a chicken 500 naira to take win big 50,000 naira. And you get as the thing go be on top of the raffle draw. If you do 100,000, if you do 200,000, if you do 1 million naira, even 2 million naira. One ticket where you go take play now, just what 500 naira. If I were you, I go play more than one ticket now. You get the point now, so that it will increase my chances in the raffle draw of being selected. www.chopmoney.ng or make you dial *347*948# You get the point now. 50,000 and every can be for this economy now. Oh, Deme Wokoko. If I were you, I know the door do you. I know go slug do. I go sharply dial that code right about now. So, Lagos and Medellin, a little musical. Make I just assess one or two things before I open mic on top of this particular case with the our table for our backyard this morning. We greet everybody once again, home and abroad. Don't forget to *347*948# *347*948# That one na the code. Start to the play now. Follow the instruction. We go follow. We go come. All the prompt, they follow them. Pick a station. Was OBIFM. Permanent ticket 3, 4, 5, 1. Any which one. Enter it. But play responsibly. When I come, no come to here. This is now our backyard. Oh, Deme Wokoko.
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0: 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They take link people for morning time. One cup, one half fana. I see they go.
1: Hey, I get this for you. You no go believe what happened yesterday.
2: Good morning to you.
1: I beg you, no vex. I be forget saying that tea before I broke.
2: Oh, yawa. Now, what are you be want this to yourself?
0: With Lipton tea, warmness not the only full couple. It did draw people come near. Lipton tea, not for togetherness.
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All right. 95.1 was Zubia FM, your Chukumach station. Abakiad with Papito and Ada Dum Dum. This morning, it is very, very sad for us to announce this one. This one, a case of a missing person. But no be new thing where we say person go missing. But waiting day a little bit disturbing about this particular case. Now, the manner and way this person take disappear. You get the point now. The manner in which this person take disappear, now they actually the trouble the parents right now. In person of Shoni Barre, let me confirm this name very well. For those people where we say, just in case, when I know this person I'm talking about, Shoni Barre Tolu Lokpe. Yes, Shoni Barre Tolu Lokpe. Let me confirm that name. Yes, Tolu Lokpe. Now, according by the persons we see her last, they say she come out with her friends on, I think that was on a Friday. Just this last week, Friday, we just passed now. And it is unlike Tolu Lokpe to leave the house without giving updates about her whereabouts. You get the point now. Where she go branch, she buy bones, she go tuck them. Where she go branch, she do her hair, she go tuck them. Where she go branch, she do her nails, she go tuck them. You get the point now. So, but strangely, from that Friday where she come out with her friends, now, they have not found Tolu Lokpe. Of course, they don't reach out to the friends which she follow come out on this very day. But the report with the friends they give us now, and I say, after they don't finish the work away, then go, everybody they go back house. Now, all of them order the same taxi, just of course, to make it very, very affordable. Can they get like two different drops? One with one drop for around the barracks. One drop around barracks, the other one around Fadeyi. And the last person to drop, which is of course is Tolu Lokpe, in the same taxi where the order was supposed to be Yaba. Now, somewhere around Yaba. Tolu Lokpe is a beautiful girl, average height, dark skin, bright and promising child of the family. And then of course, she in her persuasion, she even day on the verge of going for

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0: Lagos, who they breathe, who they sleep, make una sharply wake up, oh, because I don't carry chop money, can't land for Nadomot. 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Sharply, you don't enter with that. 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Not sleep on this one, oh. 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I dey play chop money because I really want chop this money. 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
1: 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Now you see this, so Wazobia FM. This one is your Chook Mouth Station. It's a good morning, Papi Spending. It's a pleasure. People usually take account of their year in the last quarter. And when they see that they've not achieved much that year, they start getting involved or start getting motivated to do evil, to make hasty money an achievement. God will protect us from evil. Good morning, Papito, and a hearty shout out to Ada Dumdum, wherever she is. Greetings to your listeners in Nigeria and in the diaspora. Cases of missing persons aren't quite seasonal, but they prevalently abound, especially in the Ember month, because some miscreants and unscrupulous elements who haven't worked from January or have been hiding or been idling around in the early part of the year suddenly take it upon themselves to appear in the villages or outings in grand style, not minding whose ox is God or who dies. You get the point now. In the quest of their inordinate or bloody quest for wealth, Mommy Oboli, this be coming that this Oyinbo want to break my mandula umblangata. You get the point now. But we move on. Where are they, Sef? Yes. I earnestly pray Tolu Lokpe is found, and I would advise our friends be rounded up and questioned further. The friends are still under investigation as we speak. Even the ride where she ordered, Sef, the driver, everybody, they are under investigation. Everybody talk, say, I don't know. Now, the other way they talk with that. And this is very unlikely of Tolu Lokpe. They say anything what she won't do, she they keep up, give updates. Now, very good get. You know, if they get any kind of badness record or badness history of doing one or two things that is unlawful, unheard of, for man Omoluabi, a well-trained Pekin. You get the point to that. All right, so continuing Mrs. Oboli talk, she also talks, our advice, our friends, be rounded up and questioned. Furthermore, so our phone can still be tracked by the police before it's too late. An intense investigation can reveal where she is. And this one now would be advantageous. Assuming maybe she was using iPhone. But the people where they say they on top of the tracking matter like this, they talk to say most of the time the phone location, they move. And of course, Unano say whenever tracking is being done, it's best done in the night. That is when we believe that whoever is using that number or phone is resting. Normal daytime, people are going on about with their daily activities. You get the point now. Most of a phone can be tracked by the police before it's too late. An intense investigation can reveal where she is. One thing about this generation of chicken is that they feel they don't want to be monitored, and they have become of age where they are capable of taking care of themselves, but they forget the fact that hold up that sharing your location and constant checks by guardian shouldn't be seen as monitoring but as a safety precautionary measure. Happy International Day of the Girl Child to all our female children and by extension your babes and side chicks. Papito, you get the point. Now, shout out. This is actually even sadder. We are celebrating a girl child. And coincidentally, girl child is missing. Only says will be child, so now full grown adults. But a female. Lagos and mentioned more by one or two for shade. A lot we could talk about on top of the show this morning. Don't forget to play what? 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Will they come back?
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0: Yes, so my country people, listen to me, your surest party for radio. Chiki Republic say, Badminton Unlimited day for ground, and you they do it and you they snooze on top. Make I tell you, say, so you know they box up this time around. No worry, Chiki Republic cover you with better blanket. And this better one, now the one website and carry come for this October time. And this one, and I say, make you they collect anything, they go collect anything collectible. Make you do it and make you enjoy yourself. If you be 9 to 5, you be prepared to say they work for office work, now student to be, now market today, anyhow, this better one, make you collect, and this one, now from Chiki Republic. So make I tell you, say make you go collect double this money. Yes, carry yourself, make you go collect double. You dey hungry, abi? Wahala, no, they are telling at all, go collect double. Unto say you go get 2 plates of rice with 2 pieces of chicken for just 3,500 naira. You go save 1,300 naira. 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You go save 1,300 naira. 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And this one in a weekend, the gladumet tonight, this one can come. 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Now what you go save? 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You go buy them. So whether you say you want to host your people, say match deal, everybody just want bad one. Make you just do it in collect weekend. So remember this October enough for you to collect double, collect chickweez, and collect weekend. No just miss this one at all. At all, waka go any Chiki Republic outlet where they near you. Make you go enjoy the life of your head. You walk now. A bad man supposed do it in supposed day ground. So every citizen must collect this October. Go Chiki Republic today. Make you go collect.
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0: Show me how to fish. Show me how to fish. You get the point now. No be every time you give me fish. I don't give an update now how to fish, how to make this money. Because one day or the other, one way or the other, rather, everybody have to end up being what? A fisherman. You get the point now. Let's go what? Let's go a fishing. What are we fishing right about now? Lagos and Mentujen? We are fishing the palakpala. MKO. Money kudi owo. If I were you, I go take my what? My hook and my bait now, cast it upon the waters and begin to catch many fish. Only say this fish, now we won't catch now. Now just ordinary code. You could take run the Matthias. *347*948# *347*948# You get the point now. Or go www.shopmoney.ng. A lot of fish day to what? To win this morning and make a big pot of soup. You get the point now. You can even do fisherman soup. Ordinary 500 naira. You get the point now. This one will give you opportunity to shoplift big, big money. So let us make just entertain one or two calls before we go that break right about now. Hello, our backyard. We still there on top of the matter of Tolu Lokpe. Good morning this morning. Yes, yes, yes.
1: Okay. You get what I want to talk concerning the news. My name is Naolu Chief from my...
0: Chi Shukmats.
1: Concerning the girl where they meet. Number one, when they order Uber, the Uber man go call them, say that he don't ready. That number where the Uber man use call them, let them collect them from his friends. Call the Uber man, ask him whether he really dropped this girl. That is another thing. Then the second one, those his friends, then be suspect. Because this thing happened like the issue of my brother. That my brother, he have a friend. What he say? My brother borrowed that friend money, 1 million naira. So the time where that boy is supposed to pay my brother the money, he can't call him. Say make him call a house.
0: I hear you. Carry on. 1 minute remaining. Credit don't they finish you? Oh, damn it, wokoko. All right, be like say not that much you go fit take from her, but I of course get the message which she pass across, which is to track and follow up with the number that called when the ride was ordered. You get the point now. Lagos and Mentujen, we will soon go break. Just squeezing one or two. Hello, please, you get like 20 seconds, okay? Just make your points. Okay, you don't even move. When they come back, please keep playing Chop Money. Chopmoney.ng at the website. The code now *347*948#. The interesting thing about Chop Money, I say, live and direct on top of the show, you go collect your money, you go confirm your alert. As apple, as they hot, you get the point now. Nothing like say you go see your money later. Now, you go collect them. When they come back, Lagos, no dodo yo. Bye.

0: 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But if you see they get fever after 3 days, I beg, go see your doctor.
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7: All right, so and make we know they talk about petrol and minimum wage. 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You go play, still play your chop money. 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
8: Well.
7: So are we not doing good? Ha. We just 500 naira. Correct. All right, play your chopper money. 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
8: All right, the code now *347*948# *347*948# to fit play. 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Go begin play. Write how many tickets you want buy. And sharp like that. They go send you the account where we say you go send that money go. And once they don't do them, your tickets don't enter. Once you see they don't remove money from your account, you check up, your tickets don't enter. Sharp be that.
7: All right. This is how I was up to Kuno Halfa. Okay. Any which way, yes, so now don't see the analysis for Libya. Then they sell fuel 1 liter, only 32 naira, Nigeria money. For Iran, then they sell only 38 naira, Nigeria money. For Saudi, then they sell only 823 naira. Less than 1,000 naira, only Nigeria money. And for Nigeria, then they sell them 1,350, 400, 450. For you know, guys, specific amount too. Even that way, they said then they do good. They say that for only NNPC.
8: Yes, of course, not be all filling station.
7: And how many station NNPC get?
8: Gokborara.
7: So. Now, how much be minimum wage for the people where they buy fuel for 32 naira will be Libya? Their minimum wage now 210 naira. The smallest money where any government or state parastate have fee pay you or ministry. For Iran, unko, where they sell a liter of fuel for 38 naira, their minimum wage is 165 naira. For Saudi, unko, where they sell fuel for 823 naira, their minimum wage is 1.4 million naira.
8: Million.
7: That is a gate man can collect 1.4 million.
8: Yes, comfortably.
7: A cleaner can collect 1.4 million. A driver can collect 1.4 million. A gardener can collect 1.4 million. So nobody can pay you below this money. You understand? You don't see why Nigerians, they run come up for Nigeria. You go to ask, what it carry you go Libya?
8: Yeah, the reason
7: you won't compare 70,000 to 210,000. Then ready made they even go die there. Collect big money like this than to stay here, they suffer. Eh? And the government still increase cost of living. Say then they do us good. More now withdraw that statement. More now withdraw that statement. Eh? We know they enjoy and we get deposit of different kind of mineral resources. See Burkina Faso. You know, say this man, the man build refinery. He built refinery for Burkina Faso for just $19 million. And we would not spend about $2.6 billion to say we de- build a bit to repair.
8: Hi.
7: And go $2.6 billion. Eh? How many $19 million you go come out inside? I bet Nigerians may want to do that arithmetic for me. We don't spend $2.6 billion to say that the repair refinery it still never work. But Burkina Faso president, he don't use $19 million take build refinery where then they take refined gold. Now, Burkina Faso, they sell pure gold. How many $19 million you will come up for $2.6 billion? What we don't spend, we don't see the head, we don't see the tail. More now do the arithmetic, I beg.
8: Plenty.
7: What we pick one call.
8: Okay.
7: Who there? Who there? No time.
8: Hello?
7: Pick another person.
8: Hello?
4: Good evening.
7: Yeah, well done.
4: Yeah, this is Chooks.
7: Yeah, Chooks, how are you?
4: I did fine.
7: Let's
4: just
7: go.
4: Correct something. You know, you said something, say they didn't nominate you. If they didn't nominate you, the whole world has nominated you. I can tell you. The whole world don't nominate you. Let's correct that.
7: No
4: because
7: issue.
4: We know what you are doing for Nigerians. So whether they nominate you, they don't nominate you, we have nominated you.
7: No issue.
4: So that's one thing I want you to bear in mind. We appreciate you and God will continue to bless and lead you through.
7: Amen.
4: So that is one thing I want to correct.
7: No issue.
4: Secondly,
7: no.
4: The truth is that we lack truth in the country. And because we lack truth, there's no way we can go forward. The only way now is for us to stand up and face the truth. Remove religion, remove tribalism. Let's face the truth. Particularly tribalism and religion. That is the only way forward. So let us face truth. Whether you come from north, you come from east, you come from south, to let us face the truth and stand for the truth, no matter what. God bless you.
7: All right. Amen. Bless you too.
8: Okay.
7: All right. We're not going to pick another one. Thank you. Because Tantita, a.k.a. Tap Tap.
8: Tap Tap Tap.
7: He don't dare our back. He ready to tap anybody here. Okay, when we come back, we'll continue on top of this analysis of how they sell petrol for oil producing countries, waiting be their minimum wage, and how much fuel the minimum wage fit buy. All right, when they come back, no touch your radio.

My name na Tamara Tonyi Agwana. First ma sama yidi koko de we dey hot for inside the tori on top this o'clock. Court dey don first stop case against man where they accuse say they pretend to be director general of one presidential council. You remember that gist, Abi? No worry, they come. INEC, the doctor said that list of a 2027 governorship candidate for six states where they fly up and down for on top internet say na fake, say na lie. Soldiers, they don't kill more than 40 ISWAP fighters for Borno. And for on top of these two fights, we be say Ukraine and Russia, they do now. President Zelensky say Ukraine, they ready to support agreement to stop attack on energy facilities with Russia. All right, just there with me. Are they carry the rest of the Gizma Koyan? You not go anywhere. Are they come back? Na. All right, Federal High Court, most that is court matter. Federal High Court for Abuja, they don't stop the case where we say government carrying knack against this Adeni Adeyemi, where we say that they point and accuse say they pretend to be director general of a presidential foreign intervention promotion council. Then another council where we say they find their way enter the budget, presidential budget, where we say they say na fake. So the court under my Lord Justice Mohammed Umar, they stopped the 8-count charge after federal government now use their own mass say as they made they end the case because they don't carry fresh charge where they want to cut up yet go FCT High Court. Like the case where they say stop that one, won't carry new case now go FCT High Court. The lawyer for the government will be Rotimi Oyedepo. He tell the court say Attorney General of the Federation, they don't look the original case again. And after they look at, they could see some kind of things where maybe they raise some kind of question. And one of the questions now, whether the court where even they first handle the matter, they get the legal power to even try the forgery offense where they say that they accuse Adeyemi of self. They say this court get that power. And Adeyemi self where they charge together with two other suspects where nobody know their whereabouts now. He go face this fresh case for the new court. Now I'm going to talk about World War II where we say INEC don't they give Nigerians as 2027 election e dey for backyard dey look us. INEC they don't dismiss e get one kind list where they fly up and down for the online. They claim say na governorship candidate for six states. INEC talk say that list no come from them at all. Say their hand not there for the announcement of that list at all. The states they will be say they for inside that list na Zamfara, Gombe, Delta, Plateau, Yobe and then Kano State, now all of them inside that list. And INEC now don't tell Nigeria, say, may they not believe this list, though. And may they not help, they share that kind of fake informate. In fact, this matter now they saw up at the center where we say people now don't question the final list of governorship candidates where INEC released recently because some names not appear for the list for different states. And the matter never end for there because you get one human rights lawyer, you don't tell INEC, say, he need to show Nigerians say they know they support one side, they do pasha for this election something. No, the lawyer in name na Inibe F. Young, and he don't tell INEC they must prove say they handle this final list of candidates for the 2027 governorship election without favoring anybody. Say INEC has to call prove them, and they talk this one for one TV program where he called the draw and now they won't say because this is the way that they do. So if people not trust the way INEC they handle the matter, if he make an ad for them to carry out the Supreme Court judgment on political party membership register. In case you don't understand what that one mean, now remember say Supreme Court they talk for September say before person if he take part of a partake for any party primary, congress or even convention, say the person name must stay inside the party membership register where we say the party don't already submit to INEC at least 21 days before the exercise. All right, we'll come move go on your state because like this night, chief of staff, the night that they change. So, Governor Seyi Makinde don't get new person to take over from his chief of staff, will be Segun Ogunwuyi, because in now Segun Ogunwuyi don't resign from the Oyo State government. He writes letter, and for that letter where he writes, where they put date October 12th, Ogunwuyi confirms say in they resign effective immediately. That now with immediate alacrity, Baba don't resign. And it also the time where it is spent for government saying an honor. And say India proud, very, very proud of the work where we say the administration they don't do to move the state forward. And as in they come out, so now Governor Maki they call appoint Akinwale to take over the position as a chief of staff. And for Borno State, then another matter that they tackle for their soldiers, they don't carry out one serious airstrike.

against ISWAP fighters. The soldiers for under this operation had in Kai, they said they don't kill more than 40 fighters from Islamic State West African province for this attack where they to do so. And according to the military, they said this operation they do on October 10 for one place where the fighters that they use the hide for Badu village for Guzamala local government area. And the task force acting military information officer will be Captain Mohammed Goni. It also the informate where they got an eye show. They say the fighters said they ready to launch attack against soldiers for one area. And once they beam as they hear the gist, they say, wait, you want attack? Ooh. And once they say they reinforce, they call attack there. One prominent commander for the group, he there among the pit those where it be said the airstrike kill. Now over to the abroad levels, because you know say I must gist you waiting they saw for that side. You go to say these two fights where Russia and Ukraine they do it, don't they finish? Like this now, again another stage or something where they don't they drag. Ukraine don't talk saying now they're ready to agree to one arrangement where that arrangement it go stop all this attack on energy facilities between them and Russia. Then I say if they two they fight, they don't go attack their energy facilities. But Russia now their own, they say Russia must agree to the same thing first. They must come to the same agreement before they go pull body. Ukraine president will be Volodymyr Zelensky. He said this proposal and a big step will be say if he help to stop the war. Pata. If they agree on this thing, then I'm one step closer to stopping the war. But just as the matter see they play at. Zelensky called a pointer and give Russia. Say Russia, they attack one power plant for Ukraine just after US President Donald Trump announced this supposed energy ceasefire. Say Trump never even talk. He never talk at two finish before you know Russia could attack another of their energy facility. Russia foreign minister Ioni Koto say Ukraine they not deserve that British space where they go get if say this attack stops. Say they don't want me to get that British space because they not deserve them. And as for Kremlin, they never clearly talk whether he go agree to this proposal of a energy ceasefire or not. And Trump in don't they press Ukraine now say make their stop attack on Russia oil facilities. And the reason now to allow Russia carry out one kind of reset agreement to release diesel for the United States and the international market. And finally, my finish and with one sport story. The 2026 Total Energy CAF Futsal Africa Cup of Nations, they all begin for Rabat, Morocco. Now there they play this game. And now 8 countries now they battle for this title. So this competition they go run reach October 21st. The 8 countries where they for inside this competition are Morocco, Libya, Zambia, Algeria, Egypt, Angola, Mozambique, and Tanzania. For Group A alone, you get Morocco, Libya, Zambia, and Algeria. They go face each other as they battle to move forward for the competition. Therefore, Group B, now Egypt, Angola, Mozambique, and Tanzania, now they go battle each other for the chance to win. All right, now what to read, but if you know now, I got to remind you the Coco there. I tell you, say stop court, they don't stop case against man where he said that they point and say they pretend to be director general of one presidential council where they claim say be fake. Soldiers, they don't kill more than 40 ISWAP fighters for Borno. And INEC now, the doctor say that list of 2027 governorship candidates for 6 states where they fly up and dance in a fake. All right, on top on our Waterina, every way me carry coin and you on top this o'clock be this, and I me by myself, now I arrange the Tori put out together, my package that me coin and you on top your number one chukma station. My name, Natamara Tonye Agwana. You know, say, you not get away with her body go switch me if I never could tell you everything with the apple. Not forget where you do. You see the groove on top evening, oh, yo.

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6: 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Yes, so this one with them, my hand, they come from who? 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They celebrate their valid customers and partners them. 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To our correct Lagos distributor them, like EM Ofliko, Taiwo Smith, Ezebu Nakuba, Addison, Eddie Nottin, and Prosper. We dey thank owner wella wella, owner trust to commitment and steady support. They're very, very important for this our journey of growth and for people to smell nice. Yes, so this week we celebrate owner because I'm second say now be our valid customer and we carry owner for heart wella wella. Thank you, second say yes, so now we value waiting no good. This particular one they come from Wazobia Cosmetics and you say if you know say Wazobia Cosmetics now the correct scent nine be this. Yes, so now the correct appreciation message from Wazobia Cosmetics, name be this thing, and then say all their valid customer, then to a double salute for owner this particular time.
7: All right, on 95.1 Wazobia FM now, still there, and as a like this, not a small thing at all. Things they happen if you don't know, you know, go fit to know. Okay, we did talk about the prices and the minimum wage for different oil producing countries. It can't be like say, not be say, be like say, it can't show say our minimum wage now be the smallest among all the countries where we sample, and now our petrol can high pass. How you see this matter? People there for line, make we begin to relate because time.

0: it for anybody. Yes. At the same time, don't forget play. Say you go play your chop money because that one itself will help you go far.
1: Yes, so
2: and to use your USSD code, now *347*948#. I call them again, *347*948#. 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
1: Okay.
2: Okay, people there for line.
1: Hello?
2: Who there? New
3: baby.
1: Yes, welcome.
3: Good evening.
1: Evening.
3: Honorable Chief Dr. Expensive.
2: Any other one, Masai, is a counterfeit.
3: I can't follow it, though. I can't follow it.
2: Confirm.
3: God bless you, sir.
2: And bless you, too.
3: Now, Jerry, your friend.
2: Oh, Jerry. How far?
3: God bless you. Ade.
2: Oh, yeah, let's go.
3: Yeah. The two questions when I want to ask be this. Number one. Why is it that Nigeria cannot have its own refinery?
2: Oh.
3: Why? Because they ask Minister for State what is the call her name? For oil, I'll be waiting that they call her now. If we shall go NNPC, say when they invite NNPC, ask them. That means in they confused, like person where they call a government knows also get answer. Minister for that matter. Secondly, why is it that this president refused to name a minister of petroleum?
2: Now we be the first now.
1: Now
2: be him be the first.
3: The question you want ask, why you not be minister of agriculture? Have you not understood Nigeria they hungry? So what is there for inside oil? What is that they hide for inside this oil? Have you never drink them? These are questions Nigeria is supposed to ask. Somebody make noise, criticize PDP for 16 years. He come back, somebody, the person go enter, 8 years come out. They don't be an ordinary refinery. He go enter his own. The thing where they come to do now is to pass time, they give Nigeria rice. They give Nigeria 50 naira inside 1,400. I don't want to say that's well for us. Because if you can criticize all those wives, they tell them what thing they know they're supposed to do, what they don't do. The time when Jonathan won the move first subsidy, Jonathan promised say he could build the refinery. He could even fix the what we don't abandon. This man said Allah say he could chop the money, he said he no could feed one. He come in, come do the same thing where he said make another person don't do that. Nigerians grieve for him. He get the goodwill of Nigerian people. Now do that thing where you talk now. For where? And all of us they look at that. We are better. If anything happens to her now, you go run go France, run go Britain. Come back, come they laugh. They tell you say you don't pack governor, so you must win the election by force. Everything where he promised, you know if you do one. Is he one dead yet? Why Nigeria is there like this? How would they look this thing they happen? There are critical questions we should ask. Make this president, because the president and minister of petroleum as far as I'm concerned. Sir, tell us why we cannot fix our refinery. Tell us why we cannot build new one with all the money where they are available for you. If I ask you now, you go say, make we go ask governor, say, don't give them money. Use that money we're supposed to give governor, build refinery. If we not say that fair be the problem. Because president will consider, you could not say, that is anything will happen to for fair. It will affect everything. So if you mean well for Nigeria, fix that thing now.
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Yes, so my correct people of Obodo Lagos, big bad door to door movement don't land for Lagos. So for this Tuesday, October 13, 2026, our team go enter your street in Boku to campaign for President Bola Ahmed Tinubu and the Vice President Kashim Shettima, plus Dr. Obafemi Hamzat and the Princess Damilola Sunayo James for gubernatorial candidate and deputy for Lagos State. We go show Gidigba. 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Na High Chief Dr. Owezide Ekwemokolo, Grand Patron, PBAT Door-to-Door Movement. 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APC!

0: 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Now still there. All right, we will still knock the analysis of how they take analyze every for oil producing countries.
1: Okay.
0: How much then they sell a liter of their fuel and how much be their minimum wage? Make we listen again.
2: A liter of fuel in Iran, in Naira terms, costs 38 Naira.
3: Wow.
2: Same liter in Libya, 32 Naira. Mm. In Saudi Arabia, 823 Naira. Mm. In Nigeria, at the time I did this last week, 1,300. Mm. Now, what is the minimum wage? These four are oil producers. Yes. The minimum wage in Iran translates to 165,000 Naira. In Libya, 210,000 Naira. In Saudi Arabia, 1.4 million Naira. In Nigeria, 70,000 Naira. Now, what does this, how many liters of fuel does this translate to? In Iran, it will buy 4,342 liters of fuel. In Libya, it will buy 6,562 liters of fuel. In Saudi Arabia, it will buy 1,700 liters of fuel. But guess what? In Nigeria, it can only purchase 46 liters of fuel at 1,300. Now, it has diminished. Wow.

0: All right, oh, you don't hear him. So, waiting maker, number one, our own cost pass. And now we the producer. Number two, our minimum wage, small pass. Our minimum wage, nine small pass. And we get deficit of oil plenty. We not even fit drill our oil finish. Before they kill Gaddafi, Libyans they enjoying.
1: Free.
0: Enjoyment.
1: Free house.
0: Free house. Free education. Then they pay people who never even get work. Nigerians, they wrong. Go there that time. See Saudi Arabia. How many times you don't hear say Saudi citizens, they look for work?
1: Never.
0: I go Dubai. Dubai citizens, their government, they pay them. Citizens. That's why you go hardly see any Dubai person marry a foreigner. If you marry a foreigner, you don't lose all the things where you go get. Their city. See, for Dubai, this will not be say somebody tell me. I go there, I see. When I go that time, this Prado, our big men, they use, and I need to do Taizi. They know nothing like Tokubo, they enter that country. All these phone wall they use in Akpalasana. Now brand new. Who won't carry Tokubo phone enter Dubai? Phone where you never see, now then they use. Evening time like this for Dubai, now enjoyment for all their citizens. Then they come out with their family, go and join from 5:30. And you go see everybody with their family. Clean, neat. Clean cars. Aye. I beg Nigerians. Over to now. Alpha. Agbisi. Ovianto. Okoso.
2: Rossi.
0: Yes, I confirm your healing.
2: Biju, baby.
1: Yes.
2: Isyan. The only Isyan we get, we greet.
1: I greet you.
2: This man, when he talks on Akain.
0: Okay. Agbisi.
1: Agbisi.
2: Expensive,
0: don't tell. Now, who be fool?
2: Everybody will be fool. I be fool. If you want the fool, the fool of Google, you go see. Are they worried? You go do well.
0: That's so.
2: Bros,
0: yes, sir.
2: We will come back to your talk. I hear everything when you talk. I hear everything. Nigerians. Mona the year with expensive the talk. I said, if you become tomorrow, if you become tomorrow, Mona year with the talk. He's talking sense for the greater. I hear everything we talk. I hear them. When they give them a word, when they give them Baku, I hear everything. But me could not hear one thing. Truth bitter. Truth na bitter. Nigeria, I don't grow. I don't in 50 years. I've been 50 something years. I've been. I don't grow. I don't know what it happen now. Still worry. Bro, see what is supply now. Be not supply. See rivers and see rivers.
0: So.
2: See canoe.
0: So.
2: Bro, what would they do? You go better. You go better. Expensive. They remember you sing with Bomboyo. You go better. Bomboyo, they cry. You go better. You go better. Waiting better for us today. See country yesterday. They pay their citizens, they chop money. What would they do? Tunuburu, Lagos State. The same thing when it happened for Lagos State that year. Now see they happen so. He lies, say, Baba not give him money. But which money he get to open in TV channel? Which money he get to build hotels? Now he don't start again. He say no money. Now he borrow more money. Bros, we don't tire. Nigerians, I pray, I not see you. I buy not see you, but I pray. Make one. I know pray, but I will not pray. Because I know what happened many years ago. I don't want. But Nigeria, Muna, raise up. Raise up. No demand here. No stand for your own life in this time. This time, not to hold your PPC. I'm going to defend your vote. And let us win. If we can win this one, then we can control our president by ourselves. But this one, no road going. No road going. I bow before you.
0: My
2: I
0: God.
2: So
0: because My God.
2: You are the president. I swear to God.
0: I hear.
2: Do you?
1: Yes.
2: God go bless you now.
0: Amen.
2: Almighty God go bless you now. And now make us the smile. No, they make us the smile. But I pray in the name of Jesus.
0: Yes,
2: you'll be greater than greater.
0: Amen.
2: God will make you great
0: Amen.
2: To the highest level.
0: Amen.
2: In the name of Jesus.
0: So Amen. Thank you.
1: Thank you.
0: Thank you. Thank you. Who there for club?
1: Hello.
0: Who there nightclub?
3: Ambassador, good evening.
0: Ha.
3: In a real club.
0: Barista, Mrs. Oboli, you don't open club. Hey, wala de.
3: Ambassador, good evening, sir.
0: Well, well, done,
3: darling.
0: Well.
3: Good evening,
1: well,
3: milady.
0: Hmm.
3: Ah, ambassador, mouth no be pain. You never pursue the care.
1: You respond by yourself.
0: You
3: don't
0: need the care.
3: Ah, ambassador, I weep for my country. See, as you were talking, good evening, everybody. Let me first greet. Pardon my manners, because the team they prepare me.
0: Yes, sir.
3: Good evening to our lovely fans in Nigeria and in diaspora. I greet you all. Luna. God bless you, Ambassador.
0: Thank you. Unju
3: darling, God bless you for the
1: Amen.
3: Support.
1: Amen.
3: Ambassador, you see this your song.
0: Mm.
3: No matter how our country bad reach, you must always see one leader where you go feed trust.
0: Not
3: sure. Tested and trusted expensive.
0: Mm.
3: You are the man of the people. And no matter how long they try to rig you out of the award or circumvent the system and the people's will.
0: Mm.
3: We, the people's parliament, we give you that award because you speak explicitly to authorities and the powers that be. So, Ambassador, take it. You get on.
0: Nothing do you.
3: Having said that, I heard what the governor said. The governor that said we are enjoying.
0: Mm.
3: And I couldn't help but marvel and say, Ambassador, no vex on me. This song we say, animal won't give us
0: human rights.
3: Ambassador, pardon me. Now underground spirit.
0: Now my song, right? You they sing so now. What? What if you pardon? You go sing a mo.
1: Now
0: what for you?
3: Human rights. Now my property.
0: Banana.
3: You
0: won't give me my property.
3: What an
0: incongruous. Hey, when you both are up for it.
3: Ambassador, I am trying to be subtle in what I said
0: right,
3: or in what I'm saying. See, the Indian man that said we are fools. Is that guy wrong? I don't think so. Because indeed, our resilience as a people has turned us to sitting ducks. Ambassador, you know how dogs just die inside water, they do crack, crack, crack, crack, crack, crack, crack. Ah, God. You call the average Nigerian a resilient person, and we keep being resilient as if we don't even know what to do. You think we don't know what to do? Of course, we know what to do, but we have refused to do it. Cowards, they say, die many times before their death. And this is where we have found ourselves as a people. What exactly are we scared of, Ambassador? That we can't confront these sociopaths that have put us in this quagmire all this while. There are plenty past us. See, there are plenty past
0: us. At all.
3: 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We spend airtime. We spend data, we spend quality time, we disturb people like you that are enlightening the populace. And then the next thing, we run and hide like cowards. Ambassador, Otisumi, but Konirewa, we continually talk. 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Yes, so
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3: You think you just walk up to a filling, babe? 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No, no, no. You have to first log on. 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Terms and conditions apply.
0: Because
3: your
0: of?
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0: Oh, yeah.
3: At the time this directive was issued out by the Minister of Finance, MRS Ambassador Gwankwotu was selling for 1,350. What's going to be the thing where you give us? So even did you go buy for MRS, may I go buy for NMPC after the queue? Because how many NMPC?
0: And where you go still log in? You go still log in, no? Where's your data? You don't know your data. Don't go. You go add the cost of the data. So the 1,350. So you are losing.
3: Ambassador, they won't give me my own name. They won't come on my name from Esther Ebo Sareme Oboli. They won't come give me Kuntakunte. They won't come call me Kuntakunte name. They won't come give me another name. I will not collect it. Because you are taking me for a fool. And Nigerians allow us to, we allow them to take us for a ride. And it's crazy. Ambassador, it's crazy. Who put us for this hila hilo way we did? This higi haga, this quagmire way we did? Who put us there? We ourselves are the weapon fashioned against ourselves. You dey complain, you dey complain, you dey complain. But what have you done? Other people where they get their own liberty, they didn't get it on the platter of gold. Abi, shebi you hear what they say? Power is not served a la carte. That statement, it carry power, Ambassador. It carries something. So they are telling you that if you feel you can grab it, oh yeah, come now. But 2027 will be the same thing if you don't go and vote and stand there and defend your votes. Me, God don't know, say I'll carry my dog as I go. If you intimidate me, my dog will intimidate you. I don't get gun. I don't get cutlass. But I will stand to defend that vote I have cast because enough of all this nonsense. I am allergic to nonsense. Funny enough, this division where they create, you know, say this same NNPC, whatever, now the same portal where Igbo log in, now you saw Yoruba go log in, now so Hausa go log in. They don't send whether na different people, whether if you speak the language or not. But at the end of the day, we ourselves, would they allow these people to divide us? Because we are, Ambassador, I don't want to insult anybody, but are we not fools? It's not a rhetorical question. It's a question you and I should answer as a people. Because if we are not fools, for the life of me, what are we doing? No circle. Oro fi even come out before this time. Because election period, you come out waiting this soap now. Yes, now that time they go say, Oro said on the collect bribe. So when somebody say, hey, maybe they swear by Ogun, Shango and Thunder, Oga, the thing be say, when they go give Amadioha cola, before you know, it's not going to even work again. These people try as much as possible to always circumvent the system. And it's painful. It's annoying. It's crazy. It's disgusting. It's nauseating. Ambassador. And they try to calm down because if I insult person, now you carry Koboko whip.
0: You know, nah, you know.
3: But the death will kill our papa, no suppose kill us. Yoruba go say to when you buy it, koma bere kutu papa bear. That means if you are never resort of vengeance, make you no ask for the death, wake your papa, else the same death will kill you too. It is time for us to start asking what killed my father so that I will not fall into that same pit hole, so that I will not drown. Ambassador, I want to say thank you. Thank you so much. Because when I even see the people where they even nominate, people where they even give the award. Ambassador, you know, so don't be today they run the collect award. We be say, you know, the last time you were nominated, how many people were in that category? At the end of the day, what happened? See, leave that award. Even the one where you even kuma collect, plaque, you know, see. Well, that is to tell you that they are trying to rig you out of it because you are speaking the truth.
0: Since 2014.
3: So you don't make any jokes, it's God. What Jawani Gbese? I won't. What Jawani Gbese? What you darling? I'm a lousing Gbese. So that is to tell you that if they did not give you that particular one, say, now this one they won't come give you. I saw the caliber of people now. At the end of the day, So they nominate person, they don't nominate the program. Mm. As they spend them, he the sweet us. As they spend them, well, he the sweet us. You are the man of the people. You people are the people's choice. Mm. And we ourselves give you that award. Mm. But as you continually speak to power, and you speak truth to power, posterity will never ever forget you, because the imprints you have left in the sands of time will forever speak even after you are long gone. You know, say good people know they last, but you go last. You go last to reap the fruit of your labor. And after, when you don't go, your name self go down in the history of those people where they don't talk better thing for this country, where they don't put their sand prints on the sands of time. So ambassador, Emma Miko, no shake, nothing they shake you. Your bulletproof stand, your shock absorber stand, nothing.
1: Love you
3: to the moon and back always.
1: Thank
3: you, darling.
1: Yes. Thank you. All right. This is Oboli.
0: Okay. Any which way, we go. Next, we remind people, say, we too, we they do good.
1: Exactly.
0: We they do good when we go stress you. Yes. With just 500 naira, you go fit to get 100,000
1: naira
0: times 3.
1: Exactly.
0: So, the good thing where you go do, just carry that 500. Pere. No, I'll be so you call Anana.
1: Yeah,
0: 500. Pere.
1: Exactly. Yes.
0: Omo, magic, okako, pere. If you are one, then they didn't pere. I bet me find that music first.
1: Okay. Make
0: we just promote this pere. Pere. 500. Pere. As you hear this music, we want mark for you now. Pere.
1: Baby.
0: Just look for that 500
1: one day,
0: naira.
1: Baby.
0: Make we dance. Baby. Take dance. Go look for the money. Then come back.
1: Baby.
0: Your eye don't they go, ba?
1: I don't know the title of that.
0: Na pere na P-E-R-E. Pere.
1: Pere.
0: All these Gen Z wedding guy, they do music people for us. Now, wow. Let me go you now.
1: All right.
0: Carry Gen Z, they do music for us. Many music they don't know. PM, I better take notes. They don't know. Come any music you go one play now, you know they there. Now, wow. That's why I know they play old school as usual. Everybody go they carry their music come from house.
1: Even if
0: Oh yeah. Very

0: Mara, give me chop money.
1: Okay, you gonna chop the money.
0: Chop the money now.
1: Chop the
0: hold
1: money.
0: On, I already tell you about it, Peri.
1: Chop the
0: 500
1: money.
0: Naira, Peri.
1: Peri.
0: Now you use it to chop the money.
1: Chop the Peri. Money, Peri. No time.
0: I'm telling you.
1: No time. If right. you snooze,
0: you go lose.
1: So you no go lose once you begin play.
2: Money,
0: yeah, eh?

0: Bang, bam. All right. Oh, yo, tell them the code. Where they go take the game today.
1: Play the code again. *347*948# *347*948#. Or you play on top of the website for www.chopmoney.org.